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21: Here's your Monday night forecast from the Community Broadcasters Weather Center. Cloudy skies continue overnight with lingering shower chances and lows in the upper 60s. But better news heading towards Tuesday as rain chances drop all the way down just 20% with highs near 75 degrees. So a much drier and much more comfortable day on the way for the PD.
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19: Here's your Monday night forecast from the Community Broadcasters Weather Center. Cloudy skies continue overnight with lingering shower chances and lows in the upper 60s. But better news heading towards Tuesday as rain chances drop all the way down to just 20% with highs near 75 degrees. So a much drier and much more comfortable day on the way for the PD.
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1: It's time to celebrate a legacy. 160 years strong. 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It all kicks off Thursday, July 2nd, with a meet and greet at Rui T's in Thompson's Plaza from 7 until 10 p.m. Come reconnect and relive the memories. Then Friday, July 3rd, start your morning with a golf tournament at the Country Club of South Carolina. And don't forget to pick up your packets at Rui T's. And on that same afternoon, line the streets for the downtown Florence Parade at 4 p.m., followed by a high-energy block party on North Darkin Street from 5 until 10 p.m., and bring the family out for the Kids Zone. 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Then Sunday, start your day with worship service at Cumberland United Methodist Church and close out the celebration with a powerful gospel concert featuring Vicki Winans at FMU Performing Arts Center. 160 years of excellence. 160 years of pride. Wilson High School celebrating the past, inspiring the future. Don't miss it. July 2nd through the 5th in Florence.
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5: Here's your Monday night forecast from the Community Broadcasters Weather Center. Cloudy skies continue overnight with lingering shower chances and lows in the upper 60s. But better news heading towards Tuesday as rain chances drop all the way down to just 20% with highs near 75 degrees. So a much drier and much more comfortable day on the way for the PD.
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9: Here's your Monday night forecast from the Community Broadcasters Weather Center. Cloudy skies continue overnight with lingering shower chances and lows in the upper 60s. But better news heading towards Tuesday as rain chances drop all the way down just 20% with highs near 75 degrees. So a much drier and much more comfortable day on the way for the PD.
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10: The choir is in the choir stand, and we praise in the Lord. Hey!

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Eddie, I want to go back to that. Gotta keep watching. 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One.

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Almighty. Almighty. 105.1.

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Now, all you old school choir members know how it was when we used to go on tour down in South Florida. And we used to go to the Triumph Church. How many of y'all remember the Triumph Church? And every now and then they start a song off. But the problem was, the only person who knew the song was Mr. Oles and about two or three of their members out in the audience one night. And they used to get mad at us when we didn't sing them. That's because we didn't know the words. But every now and then they'll strike up one of them songs that we know. Now this particular song, I know we sang it at my church. You sang it at your church.

I'm getting ready to do something that I've been wanting to do for a long time. Now, when I was back here at FAMU, they used to pick at me because I had no rhythm. 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All right. But I'm going to dance for y'all tonight. 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Here we go. Watch this.

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1: It's time to celebrate a legacy. 160 years strong. Join us for the Wilson High School 160th celebration, where tradition meets the future and the story continues. 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Then Friday, July 3rd, start your morning with a golf tournament at the Country Club of South Carolina. 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And close out the celebration with a powerful gospel concert featuring Vicki Winans at FMU Performing Arts Center. 160 years of excellence. 160 years of pride. Wilson High School celebrating the past, inspiring the future. Don't miss it. July 2nd through the 5th in Florence.
2: It's your Monday night forecast from the Community Broadcasters Weather Center. Cloudy skies continue overnight with lingering shower chances and lows in the upper 60s. But better news heading towards Tuesday as rain chances drop all the way down just 20% with highs near 75 degrees. So a much drier and much more comfortable day on the way for the PD.
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2: 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Then Sunday, start your day with worship service at Cumberland United Methodist Church and close out the celebration with a powerful gospel concert featuring Vicki Winans at FMU Performing Arts Center. 160 years of excellence, 160 years of pride, Wilson High School, celebrating the past, inspiring the future. 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
3: Here's your Monday night forecast from the Community Broadcasters Weather Center. Cloudy skies continue overnight with lingering shower chances and lows in the upper 60s. But better news heading towards Tuesday as rain chances drop all the way down to just 20% with highs near 75 degrees. So a much drier and much more comfortable day on the way for the PD.
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And I came out white as snow.

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But somehow your biggest goals always seem to be just out of your reach. But the Lord told me to tell you that He knows who you are. Yes, He's seen your work, and He's also seen your tears. And He wants you to know today that you're not forgotten. 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Don't give up. Hang in there and prepare yourself for your blessing. It's your time now.

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3: Here's your Monday night forecast from the Community Broadcasters Weather Center. Cloudy skies continue overnight with lingering shower chances and lows in the upper 60s. But better news heading towards Tuesday as rain chances drop all the way down to just 20% with highs near 75 degrees. So a much drier and much more comfortable day on the way for the PD.
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4: The choir is in the choir stand and we praise in the Lord.

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1: It's time to celebrate a legacy 160 years strong. 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And close out the celebration with a powerful gospel concert featuring Vicki Winans at FMU Performing Arts Center. 160 years of excellence. 160 years of pride. 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
2: It's your Monday night forecast from the Community Broadcasters Weather Center. Cloudy skies continue overnight with lingering shower chances and lows in the upper 60s. But better news heading towards Tuesday as rain chances drop all the way down to just 20% with highs near 75 degrees. So a much drier and much more comfortable day on the way for the PD.
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2: Love this one. How about Alvin? Let me hear. All right.

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We go over across the country, and so many people are going through. Children run away, and they're on drugs, and parents don't know what to do. But I want you to know that the Bible says, no weapon formed. You see, sometimes we miss it. We miss it because the Bible lets us know it's going to be formed.

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He wants to take you out. But the love of God will not let him take you out. Now, listen, you wonder when your blessing coming, when my miracle coming. But listen, on my car, there's a mirror that says, the objects are closer than they appear. I come to let you know tonight that your victory, your overcoming power, your

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2: Here's your Monday night forecast from the Community Broadcasters Weather Center. Cloudy skies continue overnight with lingering shower chances and lows in the upper 60s. But better news heading towards Tuesday as rain chances drop all the way down just 20% with highs near 75 degrees. So a much drier and much more comfortable day on the way for the PD.
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1: I want to introduce to you right now a close friend and brother. To me, he is one of the best interpreters of song and spoken word. My friend, Pastor Marvin Winans.

You know, when I think about it, I started in the church as a little girl, 7 years old, and grandmother used to take me to church back in Tulsa, Oklahoma, and I used to sing for the Lord, and I used to sing in the adult choir, and I loved the Lord with all my heart. By the time I was 9 years old, I was gung-ho, and my grandmother even said to me one day, she said, you know, baby, God's going to use you one day. And I didn't know what she meant, but I knew I liked the sound of God using me. By the time I was 11 years old, my mother and father and my five brothers and my little sister, we moved from Tulsa to California. My dad's job has transferred him out here. And by the time I was 12 years old, I found myself in the nightclubs in Los Angeles. My mom and dad used to go to the clubs on the weekends. They didn't know the Lord Jesus. And grandma wasn't around anymore, so we just quit going to church. I was in the nightclubs at 12 years old, and that was the worst place and the last place I needed to be. But I had a praying grandmother. By the time I was 13 years old, I had recorded my first single and began to open up for people like Stevie Wonder and Aretha Franklin, B.B. King, and Bill Cosby. I remember opening up for him one time, and things began to happen. Hallelujah. Things began to happen all around me. The devil had a trap set. He was going to set me up because, see, I liked it. I liked the money. I was making a lot of money. And I liked the glamour. And I liked the applause because that said, I love you. We all want to be loved. Hallelujah. I didn't know that Jesus loved me. I didn't know it then. When I was 16 years old, I had had a baby out of wedlock, and by the time I was 17 years old, I left home and joined the cast of Hair, and I began to travel all across the country. I was making more money than my mom and dad put together by then, and things were looking pretty good. Then I was introduced to marijuana. Devil had a trap set. Next thing I know, it was pills. Pills to get up in the morning and pills to go to bed at night. Then it was the alcohol. And then I became very promiscuous and ran around with a lot of people I had no business being with. And one day I was introduced to cocaine. And I know that all drugs are a spirit. But this cocaine became my best friend. And I began to hang out with the devil, and I did everything that I was big and bad enough to do. And I'm not glorifying him. I'm just letting him know that I don't belong to you. Hallelujah. I've been set free. Hallelujah. Glory to God. I went on for about 12 years of my life, and I traveled with people, and I worked with Chaka Khan and Rufus, and I worked with Captain and Tennille and all the people in the studios, and I was good at my job, and I was quick, and I could demand double, triple scale, and I went to work, and I was high every day.

0: One time when I was in Houston, Texas, I met a man there, and I was getting ready to go on the road with Chaka Khan, and there was a group going on the road with us, Heat Wave, and they had a man working with them, and he was doing their lights, and I didn't know this, but I met him on the road, and he was a nice guy, and you never would know it to look at him, but he was also, not only was a light director, but he was a cocaine dealer. See, the devil knows how to really do it. So we began to be friends, and we began to date, I began to get all the cocaine I wanted for free. How many of you know it wasn't for free? But we came home, me and this young man, and we began to live together, and he was still selling drugs, and I began to make drops for him. I was dropping off cocaine and making a lot of foolish turns in my life, and my life began to do this spiral, downward spiral. I was going to hell. One night as I was getting loaded, I began to pass out, and my head hit the wall. And I began to slide down the wall. And as I came to, all of my bodily fluids were doing their own thing, and I was dying. But I had a praying grandmother, and I knew enough to call on the name of Jesus. Hallelujah. It wasn't a couple of days later that I was watching Christian television. And grandma tells me she was laying on her face during this time, and she had been fasting for 2 weeks and just calling on the name of Jesus. Save my granddaughter. Save my granddaughter, Jesus. I watched Christian TV one night, and it was as if God himself said, that's enough. And he rebuked the devil from me long enough for me to make an intelligent decision. And I said, Jesus, I know you're real. If you'll just take all of this away from me, take all of the drugs, take them away, I'm tired. And I want you to know that instantly I was set free. Instantly I was delivered. Hallelujah. Glory. Hallelujah. Hallelujah. This was on a Friday night. And I want you to know that not only did God save and deliver me and set me free, but he saved that drug dealer, and he's my husband tonight, James Bailey. Hallelujah.
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0: Fam Tuesday morning. We are here on your radio, Level A Big O. Good morning.
1: Good morning, everybody. Oh, my voice is trying to leave.
0: Poor.
1: So, I don't feel bad. It's just, I don't know. It's just my voice is trying to check out. So, I'm pushing through. Good morning.
0: What did you do with yourself over the weekend and Monday? Like, what happened? What did
1: yeah,
0: you
1: do? I literally had a total of like 8 shows.
0: Ooh.
1: So,
0: what are you drinking tea? Me? Why didn't you call me to do a show for you?
1: No, it's okay.
0: Oh, okay.
1: I got it.
0: Poor thing. You got some tea over there?
1: Yeah, got tea, got throat spray, but a couple of places we went to, I think people thought it was cold. I mean, thought it was going to be hot, and the air was on, and you know, when you are a singer or comedian, dry air does nothing for your voice at all.
0: Yeah.
1: So, and it was kind of cool this weekend. It wasn't as hot as it was predicted to be. So, that and just... Yeah, definitely got to rest. Definitely got to catch up on some rest.
0: Because you're all over the place, friend. My God.
1: Yeah.
0: Poor thing.
1: So good.
0: All right. Sound like a man over there. All right. It's rock and roll. Good morning.
2: Wake up.
1: Good morning.
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Thank you.

0: right now, fan. Let's go to Psalms 86 and 5. Your favorite.
1: My Lord.
0: Psalms.
1: I feel the psalmsness. I feel it in my spirit.
0: Come on. 86 and 5. It says, you are a forgiving and good, O Lord, abounding in love to all who call on you.
1: My Lord.
0: Amen. That's good right there, fam. One verse right there, man. Once again, it sums 86 and 5. It says, once again, you are forgiving and good, O Lord, abounding in love to all who call on you. Aren't you glad we serve a forgiving God?
1: I am.
0: And a loving God. Come on, man.
1: Ooh,
0: and a very merciful God, man. Imagine if people in the world were so forgiving and good like God is. You know?
1: Yeah, it would be such a better place.
0: Come on, man.
1: It would be such a place of love and fellowship.
0: Yeah.
1: And,
0: yeah. And like the writer goes on to say, not only is our God forgiving and good, but also he's abounding in love to everybody. Abounding in love to everyone, not just to a certain group of people, but to everyone. Our God extends love to everyone, not just to a group of certain people, not to people that can help you with, you know, with your tax breaks, not to a certain group of people who can help you, you know, win the next election or whatever, not to a group of people who looks like you, but our God, man, is abounding in love to everyone.
1: Abounding.
0: Come on up in here, man. I love that right there. Look at you. Psalms 86 and 5, fan. Once again, it says, you are forgiving and good, O Lord, abounding in love to all who call on you. Amen.
1: Amen.
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0: morning, fam. Jamal Banks, morning show on your radio. Let's get to it right now. Let me go. It's time for that little known Black History Fact on this Tuesday.
1: Are you ready? Go ahead.
0: I'm sorry? You said something?
1: Nothing.
0: Oh, okay. I thought I heard you say something.
1: We'll see. Go ahead.
0: All right, so this morning we want to highlight the Buffalo Soldier. Not that you said that.
1: Remix!
0: We want to highlight the Buffalo Soldiers, all right? Mm-hmm. They were the first African-American soldiers in the country. Mm-hmm. We recognize their bravery, their resilience, and their pivotal contributions.
1: They're what?
0: The pivotal.
1: Go ahead.
0: Is that right?
1: Yeah, you did.
0: Okay. Contributions of the... of the African-American soldiers who served in the U.S. Army after the Civil War. Now, these servicemen not only played a crucial role in the country's westward expansion, participating in over 177 engagements and protecting settlers as well, but also left in a mark on a U.S. History as they participated in the Spanish-American War. Now, the Philippine-American War and both World Wars as well. Now, as we celebrate once again their legacy, the legacy of the Buffalo Soldiers, let us take a look back at their origins of the Buffalo Soldiers. All right, reflecting on their valor and their selflessness as well, and pay tribute, Lovey B. Go, to their lasting effect on our nation. And fam, you can learn more about them right now online at JamalBakesMedia.com. 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
1: I need a soldier.
0: No, limit soldier or Buffalo Soldier? Or a truck driver?
1: Oh, all three. Since you're trying to be funny, Mr. Comedian. All three. What you got? Charlotte.
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0: Ashley has what's trending in the news. 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
1: Good morning. Hurricane season began June 1st, and the staff at the National Hurricane Center are sharing five key things they want families to know. Number one, know your risk and have a plan. Two, have all the supplies you need. Three, have a communications plan. Four, prepare for power outages and the post-storm environment. And five, rely on trusted sources. In political news, former Secretary of State Hillary Clinton is mocking the reported push for President Trump's image to be on the face of a $250 bill. The Washington Post reported that the Bureau of Engraving and Printing has been pushed by the Trump administration officials to create a bill worth $250 with Trump's portrait. Hillary Clinton, who was Trump's former rival in the 2016 presidential election, said on social media, by the end of Trump's term, it'll be just enough to buy 1 gallon of gas and a carton of eggs. And in Black Excellence news, during New York Tech Week, entrepreneurs from North Carolina A&T, Bowie State, Howard, Morgan State and other HBCUs will compete in the first ever HBCU pitch competition in Times Square, placing their startups in front of investors, industry leaders, and hundreds of thousands of visitors. The event is hosted by the DM firm and Venture for Them. 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
6: From the WMBF Newsroom, I'm Lauren Korn. A shooting investigation in Dillon County has quickly led to an arrest. Deputies say 39-year-old William Clark fired several shots from a car on Friday near Bunker Hill Road and Corey's Court in Dillon. They later stopped him on Worship Street and reportedly recovered two AR-style pistols. Clark is charged with assault and battery and open container of alcohol. A convicted felon is accused of robbing a Hartsville restaurant at gunpoint. Police say 30-year-old Charles Belanger IV held up an employee at the Rooster on East Carolina Avenue on Friday, stole hundreds of dollars before leaving the victim shaken and in tears. He now faces charges including armed robbery and possession of a firearm by convicted felon. For more information on these stories and more, visit WMBFNews.com or download our WMBF News app in your app store. 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
10: I'm Mullins McLeod. Billy Webster's campaign for governor presents a clear present danger to our jobs and our precious way of life in South Carolina. And here's why. He just closed a near $1 billion investment in artificial intelligence, the beast itself. If you vote for Billy Webster, you'll be putting the beast itself, artificial intelligence, in the governor's mansion. Say no to the beast and say no to Billy Webster. Say yes to the truth, the light, and servant leadership.

0: Jim, Jamal Banks Morning Show, your radio. Let me go. You know, I did not know this. You know, the president is planning his 250th concert celebration or whatever. And I, and Milli Vanilli was one of the artists for the event. I had no idea, God forgive me, that Milli Vanilli was still around, like was still alive.
1: Yeah. Just one of them, though. The other one passed away.
0: Oh, that's okay. I knew something happened. Okay. Mm-hmm. Okay, okay, okay. Because the only thing I knew about, the only thing I know about Milli Vanilli is the fact that they lip sync. They lip sync one song and they won a Grammy or something like that. And people got in an uproar. Like, that's the only thing I know about
1: Grammy back. Uh-huh.
0: I didn't know they were. I didn't know it was still a thing. Wow.
1: Yeah.
0: Were you ever a big fan of Milli Vanilli?
1: Oh yeah, everybody was.
0: Really? Okay.
1: Oh yeah, I think they were AI before they were AI. I mean, if you think about it, it's a lot of nice songs that are AI.
0: Yeah.
1: That people don't realize that they are just AI. It's a person behind it. So I think that's what they did.
0: Before AI, they were AI.
1: Mm-hmm. Yep.
0: My God, from Zion. All right, let's rock and roll, fam. Good morning.
1: Good morning.
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0: let's get to it right now. Lovely Big Go. It's time for our question of the week.
1: All right, come on, question of the week.
0: All right, so here we go, fam. What's something that people spend too much money on?
1: Food.
0: Okay.
1: Some people go to the grocery store and then they'll still order out.
0: Yeah. I'm people. I do that.
1: I'm screaming.
0: I'm people. I go grocery shopping pretty much every Sunday. buy some groceries for the week. And I still eat out. And sometimes the groceries that I buy may not even make the stove. Wow. And that's sad. That's very sad.
2: I know.
0: Very sad. So I agree with you on that. I think money for a lot of people, food is something that people spend a lot of money.
1: Did you say spend money on money? Now what is happening?
0: No. People spend a lot of money on food. Now, are you a big cooker? Which one do you do more of, cooking or eating out? Or it just depends on a week?
1: It just depends, to be honest. Sunday, if I know that I'm going to have a busy week, I try to meal prep something that I can kind of eat on for like 1 or 2 days, because I'm not a real leftover person.
0: Yeah.
1: So I don't cook big meals like I used to.
0: Yeah.
1: But other than that, I would prefer to eat at home.
0: Yeah.
1: Just because I'm a homebody too.
0: Yeah. And that's it. If I was a cook, maybe I would cook more. But I'm not a professional cook like, you know, people like you, maybe your mom and people like that. You know what I'm saying? So yeah. I ain't no cook like that. I ain't no chef like that.
1: Yeah.
0: I cook enough to get by and eat and stuff like
1: that's
0: that.
1: That's it. Ain't nothing wrong with it.
0: Like, I'm gonna say this and we can go. Like last night I cooked some wings in the oven. Basic and a salad. So
1: and that was still good though.
0: Yeah, that's the kind of stuff I cook every week. So yep. All right. So what about you, fam? Go to our social media page right now. Instagram, Facebook. Let us know what's something people spend a lot of money on. All right. What's yours? Go to our social media pages, Facebook and Instagram. And let us know right now. What's that one thing you or maybe someone you know spent a whole lot of money on?
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2: 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It's that time. Here's a divine download from the Father's house. This is Pastor Carrie Faye Champagne. 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
6: And it's not because of me. I'll tell your neighbor, because I haven't been that good. And so it's not because of me. Glory to God. God did not wait to love me. Because of me. He loved me in spite of me. He loved us so much, watch this, that he gave his only. Come on here. We ain't even got to what he gave yet. He gave his only. How many people you know will give their only? Come on, talk to me. How many of you gonna give your only? No, he gave his only. Watch this. And what he gave, who he gave, is such a gift, my God, that we ought to get excited every time we think about the gift we've been given. He loved us so much that he gave his only begotten son. To the world, watch this, when the world was still the world. Come on here, that's right. And tell your neighbor, we're still the world. No, the only difference between us and the world is we're in the world, but not of the world, but it's still the world. Glory to God. It is distinctively Christian, Christ-like, to believe, watch this, that God's love is wide enough to embrace all mankind. Bible commentary, glory to God. V. Morrison suggests that there are three centers of God's love. Glory to God. He suggests, babe, that there are three centers rendering God's love sufficient for everybody. Glory to God. Center one covers the whole world. The whole world. We read it, John 3:16, and what does it say? For God so loved the world that he did what? He gave. Look at your neighbor and say, he gave. That's center one. That's love. Glory to God. Center two. Somebody shout center two. If you don't mind, turn quickly to Ephesians 5 and 25. Let's look, turn back. Glory to God. Amen. A little bit further to your right and look, glory to God, at Ephesians. God, we bless you. Can we bless him on our way to it? Ephesians 5 and verse 25. Father, we bless your name. I need you to see it and mark it. That's it. Glory to God. Ephesians chapter 5 and verse 25. Father, we bless you. Father, we give you glory. Verse 25, glory to God. It says, glory to God, husbands, love your who? Wives, even as Christ also loved who? The church, and did what? Gave who? Himself for it. Tell your neighbor, that center too. Center two. Glory to God. Center two covers the church.
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0: Big O, Jamal Bakes Morning Show, your radio fam. Good morning to you. All right, so the big game kicks off tomorrow night. NBA Finals, baby. Spurs and Knicks.
1: It's the championship, baby. It's going down.
0: It is going down beginning tomorrow night, ABC, ESPN. I cannot wait to see my Spurs take it in five.
1: I don't know.
0: They're going to win it in five.
1: Easy to beat the Knicks like we think.
0: Yeah, I mean, you're right. Okay, so six games. It's going to take the Spurs six games to win. What about that?
1: Well, we shall see.
0: We shall see, man. I'm excited to see the game, man. Again, because the Spurs, they're a young team. They haven't been to the finals since, I think, 2014. The Knicks haven't been to the finals in 27 years. So they both have, you know, that desire to win, you know, because it's been so long. Right. You know what I'm saying? Mm-hmm. Yeah, so we'll see what happens, man. It's kicking off tomorrow. Once again, the NBA Finals, the Spurs and the Knicks. Knicks, they want to win, and the Spurs want to win. But we will only have one winner, friend. So we'll see what happens with that. With the big game, baby.
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5: Hello, everybody. This is Ada Griffin. In this segment of Cruising the Carolinas, we will be doing something different. Our sponsor, Sweet Feet Diabetic Foot Spa, has helped so many people in our region. So in this segment, we would like to showcase testimonials from patients who have benefited from Dr. Hillary's care.
6: All right, so I began my relationship with Hillary about 8 years ago, I think. I moved to Florence, and I'm a diabetic. I had some wound issues, so I went to McLeod. Hillary used to be at the wound care center at McLeod. And I started with 10 toes down to about 6. But it's because of Hillary. I say this all the time. It's because of Hillary and God that I have feet today, because I've had some issues. I moved to Savannah, but I was still coming back to Florence weekly to see now Dr. Hillary to preserve my feet. As a diabetic, it's very important that you take care of your feet. And for a long time, I was in kind of denial because I wanted to wear the Louboutins, I wanted to wear this, and I wanted to wear that. And I'll never forget one Black Friday, I had on a pair of red bottoms. And I'm out at, I forget where I was, and Hillary saw my feet. And I was kind of embarrassed because I knew I shouldn't have had them on anyway because of how the shoes are made. And it's a lot of shoes that you can't really wear as a diabetic because of how they're made and how your feet, how my feet sit in the shoe. A lot of pressure could be... on your feet, just basically how the shoe is made and things like that. So that's half of the reason why I lost a couple of toes, because of being hard-headed and things. But I've since become more knowledgeable, and I take better care of my feet now. If I feel anything, I'm going to the wound care center. Now I go there weekly, just as a preventative measure, just so that I don't lose no more. I have a couple issues right now, but they're not as bad as they have been in the past. And I'm just, you know, grateful to Dr. Hillary and now Sweet Feet for taking care of my feet the way that they do. And I just, you know, I feel like if you're a diabetic and you're in this area, you need to be friends with Sweet Feet. You need to be in Sweet Feet if you want to keep your feet. Hillary is a great, great person. Her spirit is well, and she has a passion for what she does. A lot of times you can see professionals and they're just that, just professionals. They come in, they do what they do, they get their check, they gone. But Hillary actually cares for her patients, and you can feel that even just by talking to her. She has a passion for what she does. So again, I'm grateful for Sweet Feet. And like I said, if you want to keep your feet, you probably want to see Sweet Feet. 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
4: 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Then Sunday, start your day with worship service at Cumberland United Methodist Church and close out the celebration with a powerful gospel concert featuring Vicki Winans at FMU Performing Arts Center. 160 years of excellence, 160 years of pride. Wilson High School celebrating the past in inspiring the future. 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

0: That's a good place to praise him. I said that's a good place to worship him. Why don't you give him the fruits of your lips? By him there let us offer a sacrifice of praise unto God continually, which is the fruits of your lips. Come on, open your mouth and let God out your mouth. Come on. Come on, we got so much to thank him for. Nobody know half the stuff you've been through. Nobody know half the hell you have been through. But tonight I came with my hands lifted and my mouth open and saying, when I think of the goodness of Jesus and all that he has done for me.
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3: Good morning. Hurricane season began June 1st, and the staff at the National Hurricane Center are sharing five key things they want families to know. Number one, know your risk and have a plan. Two, have all the supplies you need. Three, have a communications plan. Four, prepare for power outages and the post-storm environment. And five, rely on trusted sources. In political news, former Secretary of State Hillary Clinton is mocking the reported push for President Trump's image to be on the face of a $250 bill. The Washington Post reported that the Bureau of Engraving and Printing has been pushed by the Trump administration officials to create a bill worth $250 with Trump's portrait. Hillary Clinton, who was Trump's former rival in the 2016 presidential election, said on social media, by the end of Trump's term, it'll be just enough to buy 1 gallon of gas and a carton of eggs. And in Black Excellence news, during New York Tech Week, entrepreneurs from North Carolina A&T, Bowie State, Howard, Morgan State, and other HBCUs will compete in the first ever HBCU pitch competition in Times Square, placing their startups in front of investors, industry leaders, and hundreds of thousands of visitors. 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
8: From the WMBF Newsroom, I'm Lauren Korn. A shooting investigation in Dillon County has quickly led to an arrest. Deputies say 39-year-old William Clark fired several shots from a car on Friday near Bunker Hill Road and Corey's Court in Dillon. They later stopped him on Worship Street and reportedly recovered two AR-style pistols. Clark is charged with assault and battery and open container of alcohol. A convicted felon is accused of robbing a Hartsville restaurant at gunpoint. Police say 30-year-old Charles Belanger IV held up an employee at the Rooster on East Carolina Avenue on Friday, stole hundreds of dollars before leaving the victim shaken and in tears. He now faces charges including armed robbery and possession of a firearm by convicted felon. For more information on these stories and more, visit WMBFNews.com or download our WMBF News app in your app store. 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
4: Your Tuesday forecast from the Community Broadcasters Weather Center sees a beautifully mild Tuesday ahead. Expect partly cloudy skies with a comfortable afternoon high reaching 74 degrees. We will have a bit of a breeze to the northeast and just a 10% chance of a stray shower.
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0: 8:30 Tuesday morning. We are here on your radio, Level It Big O. Good morning.
1: Good morning, everybody.
0: Oh,
1: my voice is trying to leave.
0: Poor.
1: So, I don't feel bad. It's just, I don't know. It's just my voice is trying to check out. So, I'm pushing through. Good morning.
0: What did you do with yourself over the weekend and Monday? Like, what happened?
1: I literally had a total of like 8 shows.
0: Ooh.
1: So,
0: what are you drinking tea? Why didn't you call me to do a show for you?
1: No, it's okay.
0: Oh, okay.
1: No, I got it.
0: Poor thing. You got some tea over there?
1: Yeah, got tea, got throat spray, but a couple of places we went to, I think people thought it was cold. Thought it was going to be hot, and the air was on, and you know, when you are a singer or comedian, dry air does nothing for your voice at all.
0: Yeah.
1: So, and it was kind of cool this weekend. It wasn't as hot as it was predicted to be. So, that and just... Yeah, definitely got to rest. Definitely got to catch up on some rest.
0: Because you're all over the place, friend. My God.
1: Yeah.
0: Poor thing.
1: So good.
0: All right. Sound like a man over there. All right. It's rock and roll. Good morning.
2: Wake up.
1: Good morning.
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0: I wake up.
1: All right, let's get to it right now, fam. Let's go to Psalms 86 and 5. Your favorite.
2: My Lord.
1: Psalms.
2: I feel the psalmsness. I feel it in my spirit.
1: Come on. 86 and 5. It says, you are a forgiving and good, old Lord, abounding in love to all who call on you.
2: My Lord.
1: Amen. That's good right there, fam. One verse right there, man. Once again, in Psalms 86 and 5, it says, once again, you are forgiving and good, O Lord, abounding in love to all who call on you. Aren't you glad that we serve a forgiving God?
2: I am.
1: And a loving God. Come on, man.
2: Ooh,
1: and a very merciful God, man. Imagine if people in the world were so forgiving and good like God is. You know?
2: Yeah, it would be such a better place.
1: Come on, man.
2: It would be such a place of love and fellowship.
1: Yeah.
2: And,
1: yeah. Yeah. And like the writer goes on to say, not only is our God forgiving and good, but also he's abounding in love to everybody.
2: Come on, abounding.
1: Abounding in love to everyone, not just to a certain group of people, but to everyone. Our God extends love to everyone, not just to a group of certain people, not to people that can help you with, you know, with your tax breaks, not to a certain group of people who can help you, you know, win the next election or whatever, not to a group of people who looks like you. But our God, man, is abounding in love to everyone.
2: Abounding.
1: Come on up in here, man. I love that right there. Look at you. Psalms 86 and 5, fam. Once again, it says, you are forgiving and good, O Lord, abounding in love to all who call on you. Amen.
2: Amen.
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Jamal Bates in the morning, Jocelia Williams in the midday, Willie Moe Jr. in the afternoon, and Darlene McCoy at night. 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

0: Jamal Banks Morning Show on your radio. Let's get to it right now. Let me go. It's time for that Little Known Black History Fact on this Tuesday.
1: Have you read it this morning, huh? Go ahead.
0: I'm sorry? You said something?
1: Nothing.
0: Oh, okay. I thought I heard you say something.
1: We'll see. Go ahead.
0: All right, so this morning we want to highlight the Buffalo Soul.
1: Remix.
0: We want to highlight the Buffalo Soldiers, all right? Mm-hmm. They were the first African-American soldiers in the country. Mm-hmm. We recognize their bravery, yes, their resilience, and their pivotal contributions.
1: Their who? Their what?
0: The pivotal.
1: Go ahead.
0: Is that right?
1: Yeah, you did.
0: Okay. Contributions of the... of the African-American soldiers who served in the U.S. Army after the Civil War. Now, these servicemen not only played a crucial role in the country's westward expansion, participating in over 177 engagements and protecting settlers as well, but also left in a mark on the U.S. History as they participated in the Spanish-American War. Now, the Philippine-American War and both World Wars as well. Now, as we celebrate once again their legacy, the legacy of the Buffalo Soldiers, let us take a look back at their origins of the Buffalo Soldiers, all right, reflecting on their valor and their selflessness as well, and pay tribute, Lovey Big O, to their lasting effect on our nation. 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
1: I need a soldier.
0: No, limited soldier or Buffalo soldier? Or a truck driver?
1: Oh, all three. Says you're trying to be funny, Mr. Comedian. All three. What you got? Charlotte.
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1: Good morning. Hurricane season began June 1st, and the staff at the National Hurricane Center are sharing five key things they want families to know. Number one, know your risk and have a plan. Two, have all the supplies you need. Three, have a communications plan. Four, prepare for power outages and the post-storm environment. And five, rely on trusted sources. In political news, former Secretary of State Hillary Clinton is mocking the reported push for President Trump's image to be on the face of a $250 bill. The Washington Post reported that the Bureau of Engraving and Printing has been pushed by the Trump administration officials to create a bill worth $250 with Trump's portrait. Hillary Clinton, who was Trump's former rival in the 2016 presidential election, said on social media, by the end of Trump's term, it'll be just enough to buy 1 gallon of gas and a carton of eggs. And in Black Excellence news, during New York Tech Week, entrepreneurs from North Carolina A&T, Bowie State, Howard, Morgan State, and other HBCUs will compete in the first ever HBCU pitch competition in Times Square, placing their startups in front of investors, industry leaders, and hundreds of thousands of visitors. The event is hosted by the DM firm and Venture for Them. 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
6: From the WNBF Newsroom, I'm Lauren Korn. A shooting investigation in Dillon County has quickly led to an arrest. Deputies say 39-year-old William Clark fired several shots from a car on Friday near Bunker Hill Road and Corey's Court in Dillon. They later stopped him on Worship Street and reportedly recovered two AR-style pistols. Clark is charged with assault and battery and open container of alcohol. A convicted felon is accused of robbing a Hartsville restaurant at gunpoint. Police say 30-year-old Charles Belanger IV held up an employee at the Rooster on East Carolina Avenue on Friday, stole hundreds of dollars before leaving the victim shaken and in tears. He now faces charges including armed robbery and possession of a firearm by a convicted felon. For more information on these stories and more, visit WNBFnews.com or download our WNBF News app in your app store. 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
27: Your Tuesday forecast from the Community Broadcasters Weather Center sees a beautifully mild Tuesday ahead. Expect partly cloudy skies with a comfortable afternoon high reaching 74 degrees. We will have a bit of a breeze to the northeast and just a 10% chance of a stray shower.
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0: fam, Jamal Banks Morning Show on your radio. Let me go. You know, I did not know this. You know, the president is planning his 250th concert celebration or whatever. And Milli Vanilli was one of the artists for the event. I had no idea, God forgive me, that Milli Vanilli was still around, was still alive.
1: Yeah. Just one of them, though. The other one passed away.
0: Oh, that's okay. I knew something happened. Okay. Mm-hmm. Okay. Because the only thing I know about Milli Vanilli is the fact that they lip sync. They lip sync one song and they won a Grammy or something like that. And people got in the uproar. Like, that's the only thing I know about them.
1: Grammy back. Uh-huh.
0: I didn't know I didn't know it was still a thing. Wow.
1: Yeah.
0: Were you ever a big fan of Milli Vanilli?
1: Oh, yeah. Everybody was.
0: Really? Okay.
1: Oh, yeah. I think they were AI before they were AI. I mean, if you think about it, it's a lot of nice songs that are AI.
0: Yeah.
1: People don't realize that they are just AI. It's a person behind it. So I think that's what they did.
0: Before AI. They were AI.
1: Mm-hmm. Yep.
0: My God from Zion. All right, let's rock and roll, fam. Good morning.
1: Good morning.
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0: Yeah.
1: All right, let's get to it right now. Lovely Big Go. It's time for our question of the week.
2: All right, come on, question of the week.
1: All right, so here we go, fam. What's something that people spend too much money on?
2: Food.
1: Okay.
2: Some people go to the grocery store and then they'll still order out.
1: Yeah. I'm people. I do that.
2: I'm screaming.
1: I'm people. I go grocery shopping pretty much every Sunday. buy some groceries for the week. And I still eat out. And sometimes the groceries that I buy may not even make the stove. Wow. And that's sad. That's very sad.
3: I know.
1: Very sad. So I agree with you on that. Money, I think money for a lot of people, food is something that people spend a lot of money.
2: Did you say spend money on money? Now what is happening?
1: No. People spend a lot of money on food. Now, are you a big cooker? Which one do you do more of, cooking or eating out? Or it just depends on a week?
2: It just depends, to be honest. Sunday, if I know that I'm going to have a busy week, I try to meal prep something that I can kind of eat on for like 1 or 2 days, because I'm not a real leftover person.
1: Yeah.
2: So I don't cook big meals like I used to.
1: Yeah.
2: But other than that, I would prefer to eat at home.
1: Yeah.
2: That's because I'm a homebody too.
1: Yeah. If I was a cook, maybe I would cook more. But I'm not I'm not a professional cook like, you know, people like you, maybe your mom and people like that. You know what I'm saying? So I ain't no cook like that. I ain't no chef like that.
2: Yeah.
1: I cook enough to get by and eat and stuff like
2: that's
1: that.
2: That's it. Ain't nothing wrong with it.
1: Like, I'm gonna say this and we can go. Like last night I cooked some wings in the oven. Basic and a salad. So
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1: The Bible declares in Luke 10 and 19, it says, "Behold, I've given you power to tread upon serpents and upon scorpions, and upon all the powers of the enemy, and nothing shall by any

0: Hey fam, Jamal Banks Morning Show on your radio. It is a Tuesday, Level A Big Go. Our guys in the building right now, Minister Derek Bull and his Bullseye View on Worship. What's up, Bull?
1: What's up, family? Y'all doing all right?
0: We're good. Good morning. How are you?
1: I'm doing good. Listen, I want to say thank you to everybody that keeps listening. People keep telling me how much this show is blessing them. So,
0: aww.
1: Big old Jamal, y'all keep doing what you're doing, man. And life gets hectic sometimes, but I have a verse here. Psalms 57. As a worship leader, to study worship, I often think about the greatest worship leader of all time by biblical standards is David.
0: Yeah.
1: And I want to do a little lesson real quick. They call it a miktam. And it's usually a song that he wrote that's over the time. It is a golden song or a song he thinks should be recorded permanently. And it's one of the miktams is Psalms 57. They even talk about it being one of the songs that when he was in distress, when he's in the cave running from Saul.
0: Yeah.
1: David says this in these two verses, we could apply it to our lives today. My heart is fixed, O God, my heart is fixed. Mm-hmm. I will sing and give praise. And verse 8 says, awake up, my glory. Awake, psaltering heart. I myself will awake early. Now, according to rabbinical tradition,
0: yeah,
1: they say that David, even from his time in the cave up until he became the king and in the palace, he would put his harp by the window. And so when the wind would blow, it would wake him up. He would begin to fix his harp. And worship was his alarm clock, really. Mm. That's what this actually means. If you study rabbinical tradition, even though Saul was chasing him in the cave, he was not going to let anything stop him from worshiping God.
0: Yeah.
1: So there was no electricity, of course, we know that, batteries and things like that. But David put his heart right by the window. So when the morning comes, it'll wake him up. And I'm telling everybody that's listening, no matter what's going on, fix your heart on worshiping the Lord. And he's reciprocal in giving you. If you give him glory, he's reciprocal of giving you his goodness. So that's what I got for you today. My heart is fixed and my mind is made up.
0: Okay.
1: My grandma used to say, if you see me coming, I got him on my mind. If you see me coming, I got him on my mind.
0: Sick-a-bull.
1: When you see me coming, got him on my mind. I've got Jesus on my mind. Keep your mind fixed. Don't let nobody take it off. Keep your mind fixed on worshiping the Lord.
0: Don't let nobody take it off. I love that right there, boy. That's what's up, man.
1: Yes, sir. It's worship is our alarm clock, man. If you start off with that, you'll have a good day.
0: Good deal, my man. Minister Derek Bull right there, fam, on a TJBMS. Derek, let them know how they can find you, man, on social media, brother.
1: Social media, Derek Bull or Derek Bull and Remnant on X, Derek Bull.
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0: done right now. That's it right there. Lovely big. Oh, we're out of here.
1: That's right. We're out of here.
0: That's right. We're back at it tomorrow. Don't forget the big game. NBA Finals kick off tomorrow, baby. And I will be watching the Spurs and the Knicks in San Antonio. So hopefully, I pray that since the game is at home for the Spurs, man, that they'll, you know, take game one. They'll have the momentum and all that stuff on their side. So hopefully they'll knock it out for, since they're the,
1: Let's get it.
0: Home team. All right. Also, ooh, check this out. Tomorrow, they're announcing the Stella Award nominations, all right? So a big shout-out to everybody who voted for us. We thank you. We pray we made it to the official nomination ballot. We will find out tomorrow when they officially announce the nominees, man. So I'm excited about that. Of course, we'll keep you updated with that as well. All right. All right, Spring, get out of here. God, we thank you once again, Lord God, for being so good to us, watching over us, keeping us safe from harm, Lord God. We thank you for a brand-new day. We thank you for a brand-new week. Lord God, continue to bless us, continue to watch over us and keep us safe from harm right now. We pray for every listener right now listening to this show, Lord God, that you will bless them, that you will meet their needs in Jesus' name. We pray for the voice of Big O right now, Lord God. We pray that you will give her everything she needs to bring her voice back to 100% because she can't take any more days off this show, Lord God. She don't have any more PTO, so do it for her, Lord. She don't have a choice but for you.
1: Whatever. Yes, I do.
0: I'm talking to the Lord. So, God, we just thank you for blessing her voice right now. Hey, God, we just love you. We thank you. In Jesus' name we pray. Amen.
1: Amen.
0: Amen. Now, some people may be offended. I can't believe he be playing with prayer like that. You don't play with prayer like that. Listen, prayer is talking to my Father, talking to my God. So if I want to laugh and joke with my Father while I'm praying, talking to him, I can do that.
1: Child, you got to quit worrying about what they say and say.
0: Prayer is talking to your Father, man. That's right, Big O. That's all prayer is, talking to your God. Amen. And then wait for an answer. At the same time. All right, we'll talk to you tomorrow.

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2: 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A shooting investigation in Dillon County has quickly led to an arrest. Deputies say 39-year-old William Clark fired several shots from a car on Friday near Bunker Hill Road and Corey's Court in Dillon. They later stopped him on Worship Street and reportedly recovered two AR-style pistols. Clark is charged with assault and battery and open container of alcohol. A convicted felon is accused of robbing a Hartsville restaurant at gunpoint. Police say 30-year-old Charles Belanger IV held up an employee at the Rooster on East Carolina Avenue on Friday, stole hundreds of dollars before leaving the victim shaken and in tears. He now faces charges including armed robbery and possession of a firearm by convicted felon. For more information on these stories and more, visit WNBFnews.com or download our WNBF News app in your app store. 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
9: Your Tuesday forecast from the Community Broadcasters Weather Center sees a beautifully mild Tuesday ahead. Expect partly cloudy skies with a comfortable afternoon high reaching 74 degrees. We will have a bit of a breeze to the northeast and just a 10% chance of a stray shower.
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1: Hallelujah. Hallelujah. Let's just take it back a little bit. One, two, three, say. 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

0: Listen, whatever you're facing, just remember, the same God that delivered you before, he's faithful, he's God, and he'll do it again. Come on and sing it, Daryl.
1: In my distress, you heard my cry.
0: Yes, Lord.

0: It's prayer time with the Almighty Prayer Warriors, brought to you by Spearhead Music Service, LLC. Our prayer warrior today is Pastor Ernest Frierson, pastor of Friendship United Methodist Church, Neesmith.
1: O most merciful God, Jesus, when you rode into Jerusalem, the people waved palms with shouts of acclamation. Lord, grant that when the shouting dies, we may still walk beside you, even to a cross. Father God, I would be remiss if I didn't say that our hearts are heavy. We feel a sense of burden because of so much pain, so much anger, so much hate is abounding throughout the land. Lord, we see wars. We see our young people killing one another. Father, in the name of Jesus, even as we're looking forward to Resurrection Sunday, we ask that you come into the midst and heal. Restore, dear God. You said to Solomon, if my people who are called by my name will humble themselves, pray, turn from their wicked ways, seek my face, then I'll hear from heaven. I will forgive their sins and I will heal the land. Oh, most merciful God, we need a healing now. So God, lover of our souls, we come before you again as people created by and for love. Help us to remember that word, dear God, not just by hearing it, but by doing it. Gather us in this time to hear again your word of love, to renew our trust in his breath and death. In the sacrifice of your love for us, may we find renewal and be your love in the world. Jesus' name I pray. Amen, amen, amen.

0: It's time to celebrate a legacy 160 years strong. 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Then Friday, July 3rd, start your morning with a golf tournament at the Country Club of South Carolina. 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Then Sunday, start your day with worship service at Cumberland United Methodist Church and close out the celebration with a powerful gospel concert featuring Vicki Winans at FMU Performing Arts Center. 160 years of excellence, 160 years of pride. Wilson High School celebrating the past, inspiring the future. 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
11: Your Tuesday forecast from the Community Broadcasters Weather Center sees a beautifully mild Tuesday ahead. Expect partly cloudy skies with a comfortable afternoon high reaching 74 degrees. We will have a bit of a breeze to the northeast and just a 10% chance of a stray shower.
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7: 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The Monster is coming to Florence this June. 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
1: Blessings, saints of God. This is Pastor Kelsey of Strong Tower Christian Ministry with a word of encouragement for your day. I'm reading from the New King James Version of the Bible. I'm coming from the Gospel of Luke, the 24th chapter and verse 49. And it reads, "Behold, I send the promise of my Father upon you, but tarry in the city of Jerusalem until you are endued with power from on high." Allow me to encourage you from this topic. Stay connected. Just like our cell phones, iPads, tablets, or whatever device you may have, the only way we get peak performance is to ensure it's connected to the power source or have sufficient stored power to function and perform at max potential. With the stresses and tests of this world, this is a good time to ensure we are operating at max power and remain connected to our source, which is Jesus Christ, our Lord. When we find ourselves operating in the low power mode, that's an indication we need to reconnect to our power source before we shut down and become no longer useful. However, we must trust that our God, Jesus Christ, have given us the power to keep going if we remain connected. If you have doubts, may I please bring Lazarus to the witness stand? According to John, the 11th chapter, and I'm paraphrasing, Jesus received the word that his friend was sick and he stayed away for 4 days so that everyone would see that the true source and power of God. His disciples did not understand sleeping was to be disconnected from the power of life. His sisters wished that Jesus would have arrived early. When he asked where did they lay him and to take away the stone, they said by now he would be stinking. Jesus proves the importance of staying connected to his word and seeing the benefits of remaining connected. He did all this to prove to those in attendance that he is our power source. Jesus said, "Lazarus, come forth," and instructed those to loose him from his grave clothes and let him go. Oh my, let me leave you with this understanding. To be endued with power carries this understanding: to be clothed with, put on, or sink into the power of God. What are you saying, Pastor Kate? Thank you for asking. When you are connected to the source, Jesus Christ, we can be removed from death situations and cleansed from the smell of stinky sin. Saints, this is not the time to be disconnected, but push into Christ even the more. My, I have more word than I have time. So I'm signing off, praying you have a power-packed day in the Lord. Saints of God, I love you to life, and there's nothing you can do about it. Stay connected. God bless you.
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5: Your Tuesday forecast from the Community Broadcasters Weather Center sees a beautifully mild Tuesday ahead. Expect partly cloudy skies with a comfortable afternoon high reaching 74 degrees. We will have a bit of a breeze to the northeast and just a 10% chance of a stray shower.
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visualize. 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The least I could do is to give him my life. 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
1: In the choir stand. 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
2: Y'all ready?

Almighty 105.1. Good Tuesday afternoon. Hope all is going well with you on this Tuesday. A blessed day in the Lord it is. Amen. Amen. It's time for our word for the day brought to you by TLC UA Home Care Services. Our word today is coming from Leviticus 26 and 8. Five of you shall chase 100, and 100 of you shall put 10,000 to flight. Your enemies shall fall by the sword before you. That's Leviticus 26 and 8. I tell you, when hearts gather together and unite, the force of the prayer is multiplied spontaneously in the spirit. No matter how many are assembled, these prayers ascend as multiples of hundreds and thousands for each person present. When we gather together to pray, there is a corporate anointing that harnesses the prayer of agreement to bind, loose, tear down, pluck up, and sound the trumpet for spiritual advancement. The foundations of the earth are shaken by corporate prayer, shaking whatever can be shaken. So only that which cannot be shaken will remain. All flesh and diabolical schemes are overridden. The threats and whispers of the adversary are silenced and alienated as we pray. So our word for the day is prayers can multiply. Oh, Holy Father, we stand in agreement with believers around the world who want to see your kingdom come and your will be done on this earth. Let us fulfill our spiritual and social contracts with the world and empower us to live through to our core values and Christ's principles in the earth, especially in the marketplace. In the name of Jesus, amen. Amen. Our word for the day brought to you by TLC, Your Way Home Care Services.

like this. Now, you might be standing next to somebody and you don't know what they've been going through. But when I think about the goodness of Jesus, woo, I'm about to have church right by myself. Is that all right? I want you to lift your voice and talk to the person next to you and guarantee.

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0: It's Sybil Wilkes with What We Need to Know. Primary elections will be held across 19 states and Washington, D.C. over the next several weeks, with key races for governor, Senate, mayor, and other offices drawing national attention. Today in California, a crowded field of candidates is competing to replace Governor Gavin Newsom, while Los Angeles Mayor Karen Bass faces several challengers in her reelection bid. Voters are also weighing major issues ranging from minimum wage increases in Oklahoma to congressional and statewide races that could shape the political landscape heading into November. A federal judge ruled that the Kennedy Center in Washington, D.C. cannot temporarily close for planned renovations and must remove President Donald Trump's name from the institution. The court found the center's board lacked authority to rename the venue, stating that only Congress can change that name, established in federal law. It's Tax Tuesday, and our CPA to the stars, Katrina M. Kraft, says that there should be a warning to growing businesses that documentation errors, not illegal deductions, are often what trigger problems with the IRS. Home office expenses, business meals, and vehicle deductions remain legitimate but require detailed records to support claims. The Michael Jackson biopic, Michael, has earned more than $846 million worldwide and is closing in on the all-time record for a music biopic. The film trails only Bohemian Rhapsody thus far, which finished its run with about $911 million globally. Strong international ticket sales and sustained audience interest helped keep the movie on the pace to make box office history. All right. Here's your daily inspiration from Yogi's Jewels. Wise decisions are rarely the easiest choices, but they are often the most rewarding. All right. I'm Sybil Wilkes. Be informed, be empowered.
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2: 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July 2nd through the 5th in Florence.
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9: Your Tuesday forecast from the Community Broadcasters Weather Center sees a beautifully mild Tuesday ahead. Expect partly cloudy skies with a comfortable afternoon high reaching 74 degrees. We will have a bit of a breeze to the northeast and just a 10% chance of a stray shower.
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0: 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Our prayer warrior today, Christian playwriter and producer, Dr. Effie Hilton Mitchell.
1: Father, I stretch my hands to thee. No other help I know. If thou withdraw thyself from thee, Lord, where, God, shall I go? Lord, we come to you in the name of Jesus, O God. We come to you today, O God, for healing power, O God. We ask you, Jesus, in your precious name, in your precious Son's name, O God, that you heal our land. Hallelujah, Jesus. God, we just need you this afternoon. We need you, God, to heal our minds. We need you to heal our hearts, oh God. Hallelujah, Jesus. Somebody right now going through a situation, oh God, and don't know which way to turn, don't know which way to go. And someone, Lord, have received a bad doctor's report, oh God. But we know you to be a doctor, oh God. We know you to be a heart fixer, oh God. Lord, someone needs your healing right now, oh God, to mend their hearts together, oh God. Hallelujah, Jesus, to put the pieces back together, God. Hallelujah, Father, we know you today, oh God, to be a mind regulator, oh God. Sometime, dear God, even the enemy come to attack us in our mind, God, to attack us in our thoughts, Father. But Lord, we're asking you today in the name of Jesus, hallelujah. Hallelujah, God, to make it right, oh God, to send down your healing angel, oh God. Hallelujah, God. Let them encamp all around us, God. Someone going through a sickness in their body, oh God. But we know, dear God, that you can dry whatever it is, Lord, that you can dry it up, dear God, that it can be plucked up from the root. Hallelujah. If we just believe, dear God, that you're able to do all things. And we know that you are because you said it in your word, Father, that you're able to do exceedingly, abundantly more, oh God, than whatever we can even think, Father. So, Father, we ask you right now as we pray, dear God, we pray against cancer, oh God. We ask that you dry it up, Father, in the name of Jesus. Hallelujah, God. Someone going through right now the virus, oh God, but it's nothing too hard for you, Jesus. Lord God, we ask you, oh God, to just come into our lives, come into our hearts, oh God. Hallelujah, Jesus. Set your angels about us, oh God. Hallelujah, and administer your healing power. For you said in your word that by your stripes we are healed. So, Father God, we believe this afternoon, Jesus, that in a hospital room, Lord, somebody in a place right now, God, where they don't know which way it's going to go. We got families don't know which way it's going to turn. But, oh God, we know that you are our Savior, oh God. And you said in your word that if we ask you whatever we ask in Jesus' name, hallelujah, that it shall be done. Father God, we just asking you, oh Lord Jesus, to have mercy on us, oh God. Have mercy on us, God. Hallelujah. Mercy, plead our case, oh God. And Father, we thank you, Jesus. We thank you, Lord. We thank you for grace. We thank you for your grace, oh God. For it is your grace, oh Lord, that set us free. It is your grace, oh Lord, that's taking us through. It is your grace, oh Lord, that's taking us through the hedges and the highways. It is your grace, dear God, that set us free. It is your grace and your mercy, oh God, that we are praying for this afternoon, asking you, oh God, if we delight ourselves in you, that you would give us the desires of our hearts. Hallelujah, Jesus. And Father God, we just thank you now, for we come to you humbly, humble as we know how, no other way we know, God, humbly asking you, Jesus, hallelujah, to heal us in everything that concerns us, oh God, every situation that concerns us, Father. Hallelujah, Jesus. Hallelujah, Jesus. Every pit that we in, oh God, every downfall that we had, oh God. Hallelujah, Jesus. Everything, dear God, even the things that the enemy bring upon us, oh God, even the things that you allow the devil to bring upon us, oh God. Hallelujah, Jesus. We know that he don't have no power and he can't do no more, oh God, than what you allow him to do in the name of Jesus. Lord God, he needs your permission, oh God. Hallelujah. And even the reports that we get, Father God, we know, oh God, that you can make it right. We believe in this afternoon, Jesus. We believe in you for who you say you are. We believe in you, oh God, for what you say you are. And we believe in God for whose you say you are, oh God. Hallelujah, Jesus. We believe in, oh God, that we're able, dear God, to stand on your word. We're able, Jesus, to stand on your strength. For we know that you are God Almighty. Hallelujah, Jesus. You're the awesome one, oh God. You're the awesome creator, oh God. You're the God of all gods, Lord. You are God of our salvation, oh God. We know, oh Father, that you have a shelter, oh God. You said, I'll put you in a secret place, oh God. Hallelujah, in Jesus. And you said, oh God, that you will heal us from all of our diseases and all of, you will let no plague, hallelujah, come near our dwelling. Father God, we thank you. We thank you, Jesus. Thank you. Thank you, Lord. Not even more for the asking anymore, but God, just to tell you, thank you. Thank you, Lord, for not only what you've done, but for what you're going to do. Hallelujah. In the name of Jesus. In the name of Jesus. We are blessed going in. We are blessed coming out. We're blessed in the city. We're blessed in the field. We're blessed. We're blessed. We're blessed. Because we have you as our Lord and our Savior. Hallelujah. Thank you, Jesus. Thank you, Lord. Thank you. Now, Lord, again, we accept, dear God, all the things that you allow, knowing that you are able, that you are able to work things out. We pray this prayer in the name of the Father, in the name of the Son, and in the name of the Holy Ghost. Believing, Lord, that through your Son, Jesus, he will reach you on our behalf, his Father, our Father, and that you will move in our circumstances. And we kind of already done. In Jesus' name, amen. Amen. And amen.

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11: Your Tuesday forecast from the Community Broadcasters Weather Center sees a beautifully mild Tuesday ahead. Expect partly cloudy skies with a comfortable afternoon high reaching 74 degrees. We will have a bit of a breeze to the northeast and just a 10% chance of a stray shower.
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0: Almighty 105.1. Good Tuesday afternoon. Hello. This is Jocelia. Welcome to Daily Joy. It's a blessed day in the Lord. Amen. Amen. Thank God for all that he is to us and all that he does for us and all that we know he will continue to do for us as long as our lives last. Great music for you here at Almighty 105.1. That's our goal, to please you and to bless you with beautiful, powerful gospel music.
1: 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You'll get where you're going much faster. Come.

0: It's Sybil Wilkes with what we need to know. A 21-year-old Maryland resident was shot and killed by Secret Service agents after opening fire near a White House security checkpoint over the weekend. Authorities identified the black gunman as Nasir Best, a former high school track athlete with a documented history of severe mental health challenges. The president was inside the executive mansion at the time of the sudden security breach, but was entirely unharmed during the exchange. There was a bystander who was wounded, however. The South Carolina State Senate fast-tracked a controversial new congressional redistricting map, setting up a decisive final vote for early this week. If fully approved, the aggressive measure would also delay the state's upcoming U.S. House primary elections until late August. State election officials estimate that administering this late primary shift will cost local taxpayers roughly $5 million. It's Tax Tuesday, and financial expert, CPA to the stars, Katrina Kraft, warns S-Corporation owners that they risk missing out on a valuable tax deduction for health insurance premiums. To properly claim this tax break, the business must pay for the insurance directly or reimburse the owner before reporting the total amount on their annual W-2 form. Following these precise Internal Revenue guidelines ensures the premiums effectively reduce taxable personal income and maximize your annual savings. All right. From the good news file, Beyoncé's hair care brand Sacred and her Be Good Foundation are committing $250,000 to support aspiring beauty professionals. The Workforce Development Initiative will provide significant scholarship grants to 10 selected cosmetology and barbering institutions across both the United States and the United Kingdom. Organizers emphasize the funding aims to empower the next generation of creative stylists who possess the pure passion needed to excel in their craft. I'm Sybil Wilkes. Be informed, be empowered.
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So I wrote this verse for those of you that are less than perfect. 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
2: Tragedies.

You see, there are folks without homes. 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And the drug habits. 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

0: And welcome to Little Thinkers Book Review, brought to you by First Steps of Lee County. And now here's our host, Nina Bostick.
1: Hello, everyone. It's me, Nina. And it's time for another Little Thinkers Book Review. We are here with Mr. Jamal Bates, pastor, radio personality, and author. Thank you for being here. How long have you been a writer?
2: Ooh, I put out a devotional maybe 3 or 4 years ago. It was something that the Lord placed in my heart to write a devotional. So I did that about 3 or 4 years ago. And recently, the Lord laid it on my heart to do a children's book about my radio career. And that's what this book is about. It's about, you know, a young me going to the radio station for the very first time. And yeah, it's all in a book. And so I've been a writer now for about 5 years.
1: What makes you want to write stories for children?
2: Just the fact that I've never done it and I've never seen it done for kids that may look like you, you know. So I thought, you know, having a child character, a male character who looked like me, you know, going to the radio station for the very first time, I think a lot of kids could identify with that. It may give a new interest to kids, you know, who may want to do radio one day. So yeah.
1: What is your story about?
2: All right, so I'm glad you asked. See, this is what the story is about. All right, so the story basically follows JB. It's the younger version of me when I had hair, okay? When I had hair. He heard the big radio voices on, you know, the big voices on the radio. And he said, one day, I want to be like them one day. He had the opportunity to go to the radio station for the very first time. It was an exciting day for him. He went, and the story tells about his experience. The first time he walks into the radio station and sees everything. And it talks about my experience as well. My first chance at seeing a radio station in person. That's pretty much what the story's about.
1: What was your motivation to this book?
2: Again, just to, you know, let other kids know that this is possible, that this is something that they could do when they grow up. Again, you know, especially kids who look like you, letting them know that, you know, if you don't want to be a basketball player, football player, you know, if you don't want to be a nurse or a doctor, you know, nothing wrong with those careers. But letting them know that that there is a career in radio. Hopefully that, you know, once they see someone on the cover who looks like them, you know, they will explore it and see, you know, what the possibilities are.
1: What age is this written for? Who would most enjoy this book?
2: Who would most enjoy this book? I'll say anyone between 5 and 9. You know, maybe those a little younger than you. Maybe you might even enjoy it. You might enjoy it. You know, but maybe those a little younger than you. The pictures in the book are really cool. So anyone between the ages that is of 5 and 9.
1: Are there any other books in the makings for you?
2: Not at this moment, you know. Maybe in the future I'll write more books, but at this moment I'm still promoting this particular book. I'm trying to get the word out, like today, here with you. So we'll see.
1: Where can we find your books?
2: You can find a book on Amazon. Thank you for asking. On Amazon, just search my name, Jamal Bakes, or go to my website, jamalbakesmedia.com.
1: Before we go, what one message would you like to leave with everyone?
2: One message I would like to leave with everyone. Just know that you can do and be whoever you want to be. Just know that you can do whatever you want to do and be whoever you want to be. All right. But here's the caveat to that. Jesus said in his word that without me, you can't do nothing. So in order for you to reach the level of success that he has planned for your life, you have to remember to include him. Seek him first, the Bible says, and everything else will be added to you. All right. So if you have a dream or a goal in life, make sure that you seek the Lord first. And he said, if you seek me first, everything else will be added to you. So as long as you keep the Lord first, I know we say that a lot, but it's true. Keep God first in your life. And there's no end to what he can do with you and through you.
1: Thank you again for being here today.
2: I appreciate you once again for having me.
1: Thank you for tuning in to the Little Thinkers Book Review, where we talk about books for kids, by kids, and some grown-ups too. Until next time, I'm Nina Bostick. Keep reading, keep learning, and keep growing. Bye!
3: 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I fought for them every day for 25 years, and I'll continue to do that once elected. 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
8: Your Tuesday forecast from the Community Broadcasters Weather Center sees a beautifully mild Tuesday ahead. Expect partly cloudy skies with a comfortable afternoon high reaching 74 degrees. We will have a bit of a breeze to the northeast and just a 10% chance of a stray shower.
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0: Hey, what up? This is Raheem Devon. And just in case you didn't know, you're listening to the Willie Moore Jr. Show. Flat out.
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1: Still doing it, man.
0: Yes, indeed. Shout out to John P. Key. I didn't get a chance to see him when we were out of town, man. But major love to Unk. He'll be on the Love You More show soon. Got new love of his life.
1: You know what's kind
0: of
1: funny? You were talking the other day about people that you would want by your side in a fight. If you have John P. Key by your side, the fight ain't happening.
0: Oh, he gonna shut the fight down.
1: The fight ain't happening. Unk, if you listening, down. I've heard stories about you. If John P. Key is by your side, he's whispering in somebody's ear and saying that ain't what you want, and it's over before it starts.
0: In Jesus' name.
1: I guarantee you.
0: Yeah, I remember going through divorce. Everybody on social media going crazy. Ain't nobody called to check on me or nothing until I get that call from John P. Key. And John P. Key gave me some encouraging words. He said, people saying a whole lot of stuff, but I know who you are. You probably one of the most genuine people I ever met in my life. We cut from the same cloth. If this thing get a little too much, it's too expensive for you now. Remember, I got a few coins under my couch.
1: Come on.
0: I said, man, I really appreciate it. I don't need anything. God has been sufficient. But just that call was an olive branch for me to know that I wasn't alone in that journey. So kudos to John P. Key.
1: Hey.
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4: Hello, everybody. This is Ada Griffin. In this segment of Cruising the Carolinas, we will be doing something different. Our sponsor, Sweet Feet Diabetic Foot Spa, has helped so many people in our region. So in this segment, we would like to showcase testimonials from patients who have benefited from Dr. Hillary's care.
5: All right, so I began my relationship with Hillary about 8 years ago, I think. I moved to Florence, and I'm a diabetic. I had some wound issues, so I went to McLeod. Hillary used to be at the wound care center at McLeod. And I started with 10 toes down to about 6. But it's because of Hillary. I say this all the time. It's because of Hillary and God that I have feet today, because I've had some issues. I moved to Savannah, but I was still coming back to Florence weekly to see now Dr. Hillary to preserve my feet. As a diabetic, it's very important that you take care of your feet. And for a long time, I was in kind of denial because I wanted to wear the Louboutins, I wanted to wear this, and I wanted to wear that. And I'll never forget one Black Friday, I had on a pair of red bottoms, and I'm out at I forget where I was, and Hillary saw my feet, and I was kind of embarrassed because I knew I shouldn't have had them on anyway because of how the shoes are made. And there's a lot of shoes that you can't really wear as a diabetic because of how they're made and how your feet, how my feet sit in the shoe. A lot of pressure could be on your feet, just basically how the shoe is made and things like that. So that's half of the reason why I lost a couple of toes, because of being hard-headed and things. But I've since become more knowledgeable, and I take better care of my feet now. If I feel anything, I'm going to the wound care center. Now I go there weekly, just as a preventative measure, just so that I don't lose no more. I have a couple issues right now, but they're not as bad as they have been in the past. And I'm just, you know, grateful to Dr. Hillary and now Sweet Feet for taking care of my feet the way that they do. And I just, you know, I feel like if you're a diabetic and you're in this area, you need to be friends with Sweet Feet. You need to be in Sweet Feet if you want to keep your feet. Hillary is a great, great person. Her spirit is well, and she has a passion for what she does. A lot of times you can see professionals and they're just that, just professionals. They come in, they do what they do, they get their check, they gone. But Hillary actually cares for her patients, and you can feel that even just by talking to her. She has a passion for what she does. So again, I'm grateful for Sweet Feet, and like I said, if you want to keep your feet, you probably want to see Sweet Feet. Stop in and get a consultation, if nothing else, so that you know, you can see for yourself what I'm saying about Hillary and Sweet Feet.
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0: Caribbean vibe. Yeah, holy
1: a
0: you.
1: Little, a little Bob Marley vibes on this right here.
0: A little Ty Tribbett.
1: Yeah, man.
0: Ty, I see a world tour coming for you.
1: I do.
0: Yeah, it's world.
1: That.
0: So if the Lord is putting some international sounds and music and it doesn't fit a lot of the stuff that you think, keep going in that direction because, yeah, God going to do some things internationally for Ty.
1: Amen.
0: I mean, he's already done it, but it's going to be different this time. I see land for him in different places too. So
1: it's not just him.
0: No,
1: I think God is going to graduate a lot of people to international ministry.
0: Yeah.
1: Because the world got smaller during COVID.
0: It did. And a lot of people are considering other places than the United States right now as well. So
1: yeah, I noticed that too. Like a lot of people, like, I didn't think people were just asking me, so what's Canada like? I'm like, are you trying to move?
0: Yeah.
1: And they were like, no, really, what's Canada like? I'm like, okay.
0: Ghana.
1: I got to get over there. I heard that when you go over there, you'll be like, the motherland.
0: What you waiting on? I mean, your wife. You have no excuse at this point.
1: I have no excuse. You need time to go to Africa. You can't jump over there for a weekend and then come right back.
0: There's never a perfect time. So you just got to make time perfect. Cheers.
1: All right, Mr. Cliche.
0: Indeed. Family, listen, when we come back, do you need a little extra money in your pocket? Maybe an opportunity to work remote? Mama, that just means work from home. Well, AJ Joyner is going to give us a beautiful opportunity to do just that. Stick around. It's the Willie Mo Jr. Show. Flat out.
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8: Hi, I'm Mayor Lathonia Barnes, and I am overjoyed to endorse George DeBailey. I'll tell you why. I've worked with George DeBailey. I've walked the streets with George DeBailey and Ed Robinson when we were downtown in the beginning of the revitalization. I endorse George DeBailey because I've served with him. I see that he is not just a man of words, but he's a man of action. He's not just telling you what he will do. 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He's tried, he's tested, and he's true. Vote for George DeBailey because he stands with the people. He loves Florence and he wants the best for all of Florence. So please vote City Councilman George DeBailey, seat at large.
9: This is George DeBailey and I approve this message.
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20: Billy Webster's campaign for governor presents a clear present danger to our jobs and our precious way of life in South Carolina. And here's why. He just closed a near $1 billion investment in artificial intelligence, the beast itself. If you vote for Billy Webster, you'll be putting the beast itself, artificial intelligence, in the governor's mansion. Say no to the beast and say no to Billy Webster. Say yes to the truth, the light, and service.

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1: Mm-hmm.
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0: Wow. Hanging out with AJ Joyner. What he's talking about right now is an opportunity for you to work fully remote from home. That means, let me make it make sense to my people, mama. That means you're going to work from home on the computer. The computer.
1: The computer?
0: On the computer. Yeah, the computer. You know what I mean.
1: Okay.
0: You know, I got people in my 80s and 90s.
1: Mm.
0: You know, so what it's saying is you're going to work from the computer right at home. That's when they mean fully remote. Okay. Remote mean not in the office.
1: There you go.
0: You got it? Good, mama. When we come back, two more websites. Do not be dismayed. AJ Joyner's hanging out with us next. The Willie Mo Jr. Show. Flat out.
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9: Hi, I'm Mayor Lathonia Barnes, and I am overjoyed to endorse George DeBailey. I'll tell you why. I've worked with George DeBailey. I've walked the streets with George DeBailey and Ed Robinson when we were downtown in the beginning of the revitalization. I endorse George DeBailey because I've served with him. I see that he is not just a man of words, but he's a man of action. He's not just telling you what he will do. He does what he says. He's tried, he's tested, and he's true. Vote for George DeBailey because he stands with the people. He loves Florence, and he wants the best for all of Florence. So please vote City Councilman George DeBailey, seat at large.
10: This is George DeBailey, and I approve this message.
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11: Hi, I'm Mayor Lathonia Barnes, and I am overjoyed to endorse George DeBailey. I'll tell you why. I've worked with George DeBailey. I've walked the streets with George DeBailey and Ed Robinson when we were downtown in the beginning of the revitalization. I endorse George DeBailey because I've served with him. I see that he is not just a man of words, but he's a man of action. He's not just telling you what he will do. He does what he says. He's tried, he's tested, and he's true. Vote for George DeBailey because he stands with the people. He loves Florence, and he wants the best for all of Florence. So please vote City Councilman George DeBailey, seat at large.
12: This is George DeBailey, and I approve this message.
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17: Your Tuesday forecast from the Community Broadcasters Weather Center sees a beautifully mild Tuesday ahead. Expect partly cloudy skies with a comfortable afternoon high reaching 74 degrees. We will have a bit of a breeze to the northeast and just a 10% chance of a stray shower.
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tonight. Some of us, God has called us to ministries. 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Just share it with us.

0: James Fortune. New music from him is called In the Room.
1: Congratulations, James.
0: Man, James got new teeth, too.
1: Don't do that.
0: What?
1: He got new teeth, like new teeth?
0: Man, look good, bro. I meant to tell him how good his teeth look. James smiled. It was so bright and beautiful. I was like, new teeth. That is good. 50, I'm getting me some. You can say whatever you want about Willie Moe.
1: You're going to get
0: 50,
1: new
0: I'm
1: teeth.
0: Getting new.
1: They better fit.
0: They will. I'm not going to get them.
1: They better fit. Don't
0: mine going to fit like James, because James, you can't tell unless you know.
1: I don't want you to be like that guy.
0: Bow Wow, then, yeah. Listen, when Bow Wow's a hip-hop artist, mom, he smiled. He just said, cheese. And I was like, oh, my God.
1: Dante
0: said, you got to get them teeth. I said, it's coming to a theater.
1: So now, okay, I know we supposed to tell people what we trust in God for.
0: Them teeth.
1: But people trusting God for teeth and hair. Like, you can get everything now. It's 2026. So if you don't have hair, you can get hair.
0: I don't want it.
1: If you don't have teeth, you can get teeth. You could always get teeth, but not the teeth that they got now. These are some new teeth.
0: Yeah. Ball out.
1: Yeah. All right. Yeah. So, it's all to the good.
0: So, what you trusting God for, Stone?
1: I'm trusting God that we're going to go to these calls.
0: You on the line with Willie Moe Jr. What's your name? Where you calling from?
2: My name is LaVon, and I'm calling from Prince George's County. And I have a lot of anxiety, and I have a lot of stress. And I'm trusting God will take that away and show me that there are better days to come.
0: Yeah.
1: I appreciate you sharing, man. You know, anxiety is a real thing.
0: Yeah.
1: Do we address that enough in the church?
0: I think we address it, but we address it from a spiritual mindset versus a scientific mindset. And these two collide both beautifully. Anxiety is a perpetual mind state of you continuously harping and moving in the same direction, not really thinking about what you're thinking about. I want you to do this. I want you to pray, and we're going to declare the blessing of the Lord over your life. We speak peace into your mind and your body. But I want you to be able to unpack this thing with a trained and licensed therapist as well. Okay? And you're like, Willie, I can't afford it. And now they don't pay me for this. You know what? I can't do this on the radio. But they have opportunities online where you can really get help for little to no cost. All you got to do is say, put in free counseling, and it'll come up in your local area. And they got places you can go. So I want you to not only pray about it, but I want you to execute on a high level as it pertains to getting some help scientifically from a therapist. All right? You on the line with Willie Moe. What's your name? Where you calling from?
3: Oh, yes. My name is Linda R. Collins. I'm calling from Columbus, Ohio. And what I'm trusting God for is he had me build a 3-bedroom, 2 full baths, attached garage. Trust and believe he's good, always good. Trust and believe.
1: I'm sorry, I didn't mean to laugh.
0: I love it.
1: She got that Kevin Hart thing going
0: on. Yeah, 2 in the bag. And it finesse 2 times. Serious.
1: Yeah.
0: No mirror. Serious.
1: She was like, 3.5 baths. Yeah. 2 car garage. Night, night.
0: Serious. No mirror. You got to trust God. I like the way she trusts the Lord. No mirror. Family, when we come back on the Trust God Tuesday, man, we going to have a good time.
1: All right.
0: Woo. Yeah, call me. It's the Willie Moe Jr. Show, flat out.
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0: Family, Willie Moe Jr. here. And look here, can you call me and tell me what you trust in God for?
5: Real quick.
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5: 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It's that time. 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
7: It is not because of me. Tell your neighbor, because I haven't been that good. And so it's not because of me. Glory to God. God did not wait to love me. Because of me. He loved me in spite of me. He loved us so much. Watch this. That he gave his only. Come on here. We ain't even got to what he gave yet. He gave his only. How many people you know will give their only? Come on, talk to me. How many of you gonna give your only? No, he gave his only. Watch this. And what he gave, who he gave, is such a gift, my God, that we ought to get excited every time we think about the gift we've been given. He loved us so much that he gave his only begotten son. To the world, watch this, when the world was still the world. Come on here, that's right. And tell your neighbor, we're still the world. We, no, the only difference between us and the world is we're in the world, but not of the world, but it's still the world. Glory to God. It is distinctively Christian, Christ-like, to believe, watch this, that God's love is wide enough to embrace all mankind. Bible commentary, glory to God. V. Morrison suggests that there are three centers of God's love. Glory to God. He suggests, babe, that there are three centers rendering God's love sufficient for everybody. Glory to God. Center one covers the whole world. The whole world. We read it, John 3:16, and what does it say? For God so loved the world that he did what? He gave. Look at your neighbor and say, he gave. That's center one. That's love. Glory to God. Center two. Somebody shout center two. If you don't mind, turn quickly to Ephesians 5:25. Let's look, turn back. Glory to God. Amen. A little bit further to your right and look, glory to God, at Ephesians. God, we bless you. Can we bless him on our way to it? Ephesians 5:25. Father, we bless your name. I need you to see it and mark it. That's it. Glory to God. Ephesians 5:25. Father, we bless you. Father, we give you glory. Verse 25, glory to God. It says, glory to God, husbands, love your who? Wives, even as Christ also loved who? The church, and did what? Gave who? Himself for it. Tell your neighbor, that's center two. Center two. Glory to God. Center two covers the church.
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1: You say God's got a blessing.

0: cool song.
1: It is.
0: Grew on me big time. I love it, man.
1: One time for everybody who listens to this show, not to hear other people's business, but just to hear what type of business you can call us and say.
0: Yeah, I be in there listening to people's business.
1: No, I mean, so you told me something the other day. You were like, hey, Griff was like, I'm glad you went on the radio and told everybody how you cussed out the TSA guy. Okay.
0: Yeah.
1: See, he remembered that, right?
0: He did.
1: Now, the cool thing about this show is people know we gonna be completely honest on this show.
0: Gotta be.
1: Which makes our show different than most shows.
0: It's not wonderful.
1: Because it's not a wonderful show. Most shows, they say other people's business.
0: Yeah.
1: We say ours.
0: Yeah. I'd rather put mine out there than tell somebody else, because anything else is gossip.
1: Yeah, but I have no desire to just be like, hey, man, you know what so-and-so did? And hey, did you hear what so-and-so did? No, we going to say, hey, did you hear what I did before you hear it from somebody else?
0: Yeah, I love it. All right, you on the line with Willie Moe Jr., Trust God Tuesday edition. What's your name? What you calling for?
2: Hey, man, my name is Brother Kirk Jones. I'm calling from Hampton, Virginia, bro, man. I'm trusting the Lord with all my heart, and I'm not going to lean to my own understanding, man. I'm trusting the Lord, man, because in his word, he promised us, man, if we stay faithful to his word, because he is faithful, he's going to do what he says he's going to do.
0: What you trusting him for, though?
1: Don't do this.
0: He off the phone?
1: He gone. Don't do that, man.
0: I didn't know what the man of God was trusting
1: him
0: for.
1: He was just sharing, you know. Again, we got one of those ministries, make brothers feel comfortable. They call in. They say something. They get excited. They forgot.
0: Nah, man. That's disobedient. When you call up here, tell us what you trust in God for so we can come into agreement. He's or it's that, not working.
1: Okay.
0: No, you got to, like, we want to come into agreement with what you trusting God for so we can watch God do it.
1: I just said amen. Amen means you agree.
0: You on the line with Willie Mo. What's your name? Where you calling from?
3: My name is Debbie. I'm calling from Florida, and I'm trusting God for my mother to live to see her Jamaica 100 and be full of days, riches, and honor, just like King David.
0: Man, we in agreement with you. Major love.
1: How many days?
0: 100.
1: Okay, that's yeah. The Jamaica 100 is amazing.
0: You heard of that before?
1: No, but I want to do that.
0: You want to live to 100?
1: I don't know. It depends. It got to be a healthy 100.
0: Yeah, it got to be.
1: You know, a lot of people's like, man, how long you want to live, Dwight? I said, it got to be healthy.
0: Yeah, fruitful.
1: Yeah, I don't want to just, you know, we not just in the Guinness book. I don't want to do that.
0: Yeah, I won't. Yeah.
1: If I can't DJ and I can't. And
0: I don't know if you DJing in your 80s, 90s.
1: I don't even know. I don't want to say huh to nobody. Huh? Dwight, huh?
0: Because you done had them headphones on for years.
1: No, I
0: ain't trying to speak it over you.
1: That is not happening.
0: I see a
1: huh. I rebuke you.
0: Hey, Juvenile said huh way before he needed to.
1: Yeah, but I just don't want to be like, huh? No.
0: My daddy do that every time. I do it with him. I be like, Dad, you going to do this? And I be like, 1, 2, 3. Huh? And I be like, here you go again. Look at my lips.
1: I mean, but there's great hearing aids out there.
0: It is. I spent a pretty penny, almost $6,000.
1: Is he using it?
0: Yeah. But it's 95. So you hear better. It's good, better, best. Like, he went from good to better. But it's kind of tough to get best at 95. And maybe I could have got them $10,000 ones, but I was like, I ain't getting that. Yeah.
1: Okay.
0: And yeah, insurance don't cover that.
1: Okay. Well, hey, this is another conversation for another day. But thank you for all the Trust God Tuesday calls.
0: Yes, Lord. Family, when we come back, you're hanging out with Summer Wilkes.
1: Summer Wilkes.
0: The Willie Mo Jr. Show. Wow. Flat out.
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6: Blessings, saints of God. This is Pastor Kelsey of Strong Tower Christian Ministry with a word of encouragement for your day. I'm reading from the New King James Version of the Bible. I'm coming from the Gospel of Luke, the 24th chapter and verse 49. And it reads, "Behold, I send the promise of my Father upon you, but tarry in the city of Jerusalem until you are endued with power from on high." Allow me to encourage you from this topic. Stay connected. Just like our cell phones, iPads, tablets, or whatever device you may have, the only way we get peak performance is to ensure it's connected to the power source or have sufficient stored power to function and perform at max potential. With the stresses and tests of this world, this is a good time to ensure we are operating at max power and remain connected to our source, which is Jesus Christ, our Lord. When we find ourselves operating in the low power mode, that's an indication we need to reconnect to our power source before we shut down and become no longer useful. However, we must trust that our God, Jesus Christ, have given us the power to keep going if we remain connected. If you have doubts, may I please bring Lazarus to the witness stand? According to John, the 11th chapter, and I'm paraphrasing, Jesus received the word that his friend was sick and he stayed away for 4 days so that everyone would see that the true source and power of God. His disciples did not understand sleeping was to be disconnected from the power of life. His sisters wished that Jesus would have arrived early. When he asked where did they lay him and to take away the stone, they said by now he would be stinking. Jesus proves the importance of staying connected to his word and seeing the benefits of remaining connected. He did all this to prove to those in attendance that he is our power source. Jesus said, "Lazarus, come forth," and instructed those to loose him from his grave clothes and let him go. Oh my, let me leave you with this understanding. To be endued with power carries this understanding: to be clothed with, put on, or sink into the power of God. What are you saying, Pastor Kate? Thank you for asking. When you are connected to the source, Jesus Christ, we can be removed from death situations and cleansed from the smell of stinky sin. Saints, this is not the time to be disconnected, but push into Christ even the more. My, I have more word than I have time. So I'm signing off, praying you have a power-packed day in the Lord. Saints of God, I love you to life, and there's nothing you can do about it. Stay connected. God bless you.
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0: my name is Napina, and what I love about gospel music is it gives me joy from the inside out. And that's why I love the Willie Moe Jr. Show. 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
5: 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I endorse George DeBailey because I've served with him. 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
8: Your Tuesday forecast from the Community Broadcasters Weather Center sees a beautifully mild Tuesday ahead. Expect partly cloudy skies with a comfortable afternoon high reaching 74 degrees. We will have a bit of a breeze to the northeast and just a 10% chance of a stray shower.
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11: That's right, we do keep it 100, family.
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11: It's the Willie Mo Jr. Show. And it's time, come on.
12: It's time for the praise break. Not going live today, though.
11: Wait a minute, you said the hell where my mama said we can't say live on the radio no more. My mama said I can't.
12: I didn't say live.
11: What'd you say?
12: I said not going live today.
11: Oh, I thought you said L-I-E. I was trying to tell you.
12: No, I didn't lie. I noticed that generation is very, that's a cuss word.
11: Yeah, lie is a cuss word. Say feel, but something.
12: I didn't even say live. I said live and you got.
11: My bad. Okay, the spirit praise of my mama Lord. Back right. then. I was waiting for the Holy Ghost in Florida showed up.
12: Amen.
11: That means time for the Praise Break Time Radio's Uxton Willie Moe Jr. Show.

0: Just in case you didn't know, you are listening to the Willie Moore Jr. Show. Your boy D Stone putting the raps on the praise break. And if you'd like to get 8 mixes like the one I just played to represent the new thing, somebody say new thing.
1: New thing
0: that God is doing in your life, all you got to do is DM me at Dwight Stone on Instagram, at DJ Dwight Stone on Facebook. And let me tell you something. When you go to my Instagram page, you're going to see in my profile that my booking information is on there. And I'm putting it out there now because I really want to meet the people that listen to this show. As a matter of fact, there's a young lady who just booked me to DJ her birthday party. And she's like, yo, I just want the same energy at my birthday party that I hear every day on the radio. And I just want to let you know that if you're serious, go ahead and email me, dstonebookings@gmail.com. That's D-S-T-O-N-E. I'm going to say it slowly. Bookings. You better be able to spell that, or I don't want you to book me. @gmail.com, okay? This is an exciting time. I'm excited. Thank you, Flat Out Family. So let's see. I gave away mixes. I gave away my booking information. Oh, yeah. Let me just let you know. Willie Moore Jr. is coming back. D Stone's coming back. And guess what, y'all? Jesus coming back. Hey! It's the Willie Moore Jr. Show. Flat out.
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15: I'm Lisa Ellis, and I'm running for state superintendent. 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I fought for them every day for 25 years, and I'll continue to do that once elected. 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
11: Here's your Tuesday night forecast from the Community Broadcasters Weather Center. Skies will be clear as temperatures drop to 52 tonight. Looking ahead to tomorrow, Wednesday brings us a warming trend. We'll see plenty of sunshine and afternoon temperatures bounce back up to a high of 8 degrees.
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6: 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The Monster is coming to Florence this June. 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
8: Here's your Tuesday night forecast from the Community Broadcasters Weather Center. Skies will be clear as temperatures drop to 52 tonight. Looking ahead to tomorrow, Wednesday brings us a warming trend. We'll see plenty of sunshine and afternoon temperatures bounce back up to a high of 80 degrees.
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